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Now we're back and touching down. Yeah. It's the king of the

0: 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There's no such thing as a perfect relationship, because there's no such thing as perfect people. So just learn from it and move forward.
1: Pro 2 FM, teman terbaik kamu. Teman terbaik kamu. 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